black cigarette. Start this day like all the rest. First thing every morning that I do is start missing you.

rendezvous in the night. A willing woman to hold me tight. But in the middle of love's embrace,

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1: 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Call 563-568-4852. And by Floater Septic Pumping, the Turd Burglars. 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
2: Partly cloudy overnight with lows around 60. Winds out of the southeast, 5 to 10 miles per hour. Partly cloudy skies with fog at times early. Monday, high temperatures reach up to 79. Lows dip down to about 62 Monday night. Highs around 82 Tuesday with storms likely. 80, a mix of clouds and sun Wednesday. I'm meteorologist Kara Foster on Bluff Country 103.5 KNEI. Currently 68.

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1: Well, here I sit by the window of this big old lonely mansion, looking out over the Smokies and owning everything I can see. 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And as I look at this old faded photograph of the girl that I still love, I wonder if she ever thinks of me.

Guys, I think it's going to be a while before the nation really heals from the death of Dolly Parton. This weekend on the show, we are playing you two of her forgotten favorites every hour, plus some of the other leading ladies in all of country music history. Let's get it going.

front seat. 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Then I noticed the stranger was ghost white, pale when he asked me for a light.

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0: He penned a handful of hits for other people, too. Like that one for Keith Whitley, Miami, Miami, the original country gold at 855-697-6939.
1: I was wondering if you could play a song for me tonight.
0: That's what I'm here for.
1: Can you play I Love the Way You Love Me by John Michael Montgomery?
0: You bet I can. What's your name?
1: Stephanie.
0: Stephanie, you want me to play this for somebody special?
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0: partly cloudy skies.
1: Tonight,
0: lows level off around 63. Chance of thunderstorms.
1: Tomorrow,
0: daytime highs approaching 81.
1: Cloudy skies with a few peaks of sun.
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2: Fox News, I'm Tom Graham. Millions of Americans are traveling this Labor Day. Gas prices averaging nearly a dollar more than this time last year, according to AAA. Air travel.

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1: The Chief, Eric Church, pulled off something very bold, if you remember way back when he made his debut, the Grand Ole Opry. 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